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0: The Fremantle Dockers have extended their winning streak with a win for the home crowd in last night's AFL match in Perth. Our news Terry Daniel reports.
2: The Fremantle Dockers have held on to their 13th straight AFL victory, beating the Geelong Cats 14-15-99 to 14-6-90. 55,000 fans at Perth Stadium saw the Dockers finish with a two-game lead at the top of the AFL ladder, and they took their revenge on the Cats for their round one loss. Frio co-vice-captain Andrew Brasher on Fox Footy loved the win for the home crowd and talked about the second half comeback.
3: The crowd was so special, and to get a win like that in front of them is, really good feeling. Played the game in our front half for the first quarter and a bit, but they were just capitalising on our errors. Turnover goal, and we had heaps of shots, but just weren't able to finish. So, JL's message at halftime was just keep doing our thing, keep playing our way, eventually it'll turn, and it did.
2: Fremantle sit ahead of the Sydney Swans on the AFL table, followed by Geelong and Melbourne. Terry Daniel, Airsport.
0: In rugby league, Laurie Daly is already embracing the underdog tag ahead of next month's State of Origin decider. The Blues coach under siege after his side were thrashed by the Maroons in Melbourne. Daly says Origin Game 3 is a chance to defy his critics.
4: We get a chance to prove a lot of people wrong, because there'll be no one thinking we can win. I know we can win. The players think they can win, so it won't be an issue for us.
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6: Taking a quick check on the current weather outlook for Brisbane's Bayside. Heading for a top of 22 across the Bayside, with patchy rain nearby. Humidity sits fairly high today, so it may feel a touch warmer. Later today and through the afternoon, expect those patchy showers to linger around. Tonight, dropping back to a mild low near 16 with a few lingering clouds. Tomorrow, partly cloudy once again with a top of 23 and another low around 16. Right now in Wellington Point, it's 21. 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

Thanks again for joining me here at Bay FM. Good morning to you. My name is Wayne. This is hour two of the Morning Train program. I hope you're enjoying the ride. Huda Gurus gave us, like, wow, Wipeout. Now the Bee Gees are going to bring us a tragedy. This is Bay FM. Good morning to you.

The Bayside is fishermen harvesting oysters right across the Moreton Islands. The Bayside is Bay FM, the heart and soul of the Bayside and beyond.

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Well, they're called weddings, parties, and anything. Sounds like an ad in itself, doesn't it? Song called Father's Day. And in 1993, well, it took home Song of the Year at the ARIA Awards. Hey, did you know heroes wear socks? Yeah, they certainly do. Volunteering Queensland has launched its Heroes Wear Socks campaign, celebrating the everyday heroes who give their time to help keep Queensland communities strong and connected. 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Hey, coming up, Swedish DJ Avicii with one of the highest charting dance tracks of the

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1: The kookaburra is one of our most iconic birds. Known as the Bushman's alarm clock, that familiar call is to establish territory and communicate with other kookaburras. They're also monogamous. A male and female commit long term to breed and raise their offspring together.

0: 100.3 BFM. That's the band Three Doors Down, and Here Without You. James Rain says, your motor's too fast. It was usually mine when I was young. I nearly said and silly. All right, young and silly. And from the Silk Degrees album, Boz Skaggs and Lido Shuffle. Hey, there's another trivia night happening. The Mater Private Hospital Redland Auxiliary invites you to their 60s, 70s and 80s themed trivia night on Friday, June 26th. 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Coming up, have you heard about the Lonesome Loser? If not, stay tuned because it's next here on Bay FM. We're rocking.
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Your old friend Arnold Schwarzenegger, the actor who became a politician and then became an actor again, which proves how little difference there is between politics and make-believe.

Bay FM, well, Freddie Mercury wasn't well at the time of that recording, but you wouldn't know it, would you? He hit every note perfectly. The show must go on. And Chris Rea, fool if you think it's over, well, it's not quite over. We're just getting warmed up. And to take us to the news, sport and weather, this song from Simon and Garfunkel. Boy, I haven't heard this in years. And it's for you, Cecilia.

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Thanks again for your company. Good morning to you. This is the Morning Train program. My name is Wayne. So glad you stayed with us on our little musical journey. Hey, let's keep the ride going as we jump on board the last train to London. Spaffin. This morning we're coming to you live and local.

The Bayside is the rhythmic sound of carts wheeling tons of fruit and vegetables along the jetty at Victoria Point, so farmers could ship their product to market in 1909. The Bayside is Bay FM, the heart and soul of the Bayside and beyond.

0: 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Well, thankfully, I've never been left outside alone, but hey, there's still time. That was Anastasia, her number one hit from 2004. 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Oh, and don't forget to join Dave and Sue. Yep, they're down at the Cleveland Bowls Club in the outside broadcast van, a.k.a. Herbie. And they'll be there this afternoon from 12 noon till 4 p.m. So get on down and say hello. They're very friendly people. Hey, Rob Thomas and Matchbox 20 are next. And if you're gone, well, give us, what, 40 minutes? And we will be soon, too. This is Bay FM.
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0: 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Well, there's nothing worse than having a bad day, but when the song became the most played song on European radio, Daniel Powder probably thought, well, ain't such a bad day after all. Hey, the band 1927 were also there with You'll Never Know, and Elton John with Daniel, who's travelling tonight on a plane. Hey, Nick Lowe is next. He knew the bride when she used to rock and roll, although I remember him saying these days she does only a slow waltz. 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

0: Welcome back to Rhetorical Sale of the Century. If you've just joined us, this is a special week on sale where we'll only be asking rhetorical questions. That is, questions that don't require answers. So off with round one, on with the first question. It was pretty cold outside today, but with winter just around the corner, I guess that's not so unusual, is it? Okay. You know, I often wonder, do rhetorical questions require answers? Harvey.
1: No, they don't.
0: That's right, Harvey, they don't. Which means you shouldn't have answered that question. -5 takes you down to $15, which could be a large gap to fill tonight.
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Bon Jovi here at Bay FM 100.3. Runaway, one of their very early hits. Well, I'm soon about to run away as well. Thank you for joining me this morning. I do appreciate it. David Sue will be with you very soon from the Cleveland Bowls Club.

0: Creature Feature with Ranger Stacey.
1: The Teresian crow is intelligent, a genius of the bird world, with problem-solving skills and complex social behaviours like teamwork. Hungry crows clean up carrion or dead animals, preventing the spread of disease, and can successfully eat cane toads by flipping them over to avoid the poisonous glands.
2: Pardon me.

0: AFM National News, brought to you by Manly Harbour Village, where Brisbane meets the bay.
1: Hello there, I'm Sean Bindley. Opposition leader Angus Taylor claims he's no career politician as he continues to fight against Labor's tax changes. Mr. Taylor argues that Prime Minister doesn't understand how small business drives prosperity. Labor has been forced to wind back adjustments to capital gains and trusts after growing backlash against the changes. Taylor says he believes the government's budget is in tatters.
2: They don't realise what powers the economy. I do. I've spent most of my career in the private sector, not in politics. The Prime Minister came into politics in 1996. I've been around for just over a decade. I mean, he doesn't get it. He never will get it. It's not in his bones.
1: The US President and Iranian President have signed a 14-point memorandum of understanding at the Palace of Versailles, setting out terms for ending the war and reopening the Strait of Hormuz. Iran's Supreme National Security Council have announced that Tehran's Persian Gulf Waterway Management Authority will now manage traffic through the strait, while the International Atomic Energy Agency says it's ready to begin overseeing the dilution of Iran's enriched uranium stockpile. The deal gives both sides 60 days to resolve the future of Iran's nuclear program, but some Republican lawmakers are already attacking the agreement over the billions of dollars that could flow to Tehran. Mitch McCann reports from New York.
3: There are many key unanswered questions that remain here. Among them, what is the future of Iran's nuclear program, something that Donald Trump has talked about since the start of this conflict? Iran has reportedly agreed not to have a nuclear weapon, but what about nuclear power and how will the US trust the Iranians' word moving forward? What is going to happen in terms of Iran backing or no longer backing its regional proxies? And the big question as well is what happens to the Strait of Hormuz after 60 days?
1: A deal has been reached with the contractor to ensure work will be finished on the M6 project in Sydney South. But the end date remains a mystery. Construction on the $3.2 billion motorway was halted when sinkholes emerged in March 2024. The state's roads minister, Jenny Acheson, says the agreement will come at no additional cost to taxpayers, but it's too soon to say when the work will be finished.
4: My biggest concern here is to get the work done properly. I'm not going to be held to timelines from the opposition. I'm not going to be held to timelines from, people saying, let's just get it done. We are going as fast as we can, but we want to make sure that this work is done safely.
1: Adelaide Crows AFL legend Tony Modra continues his fight for life after a freak accident near Victor Harbour. Kerry Turner reports.
5: The 57-year-old AFL great was driving his cattle truck at Back Valley on the Fleurieu Peninsula late yesterday when a tree branch pierced the windscreen. It's understood local emergency crews played a critical role in his rescue, helping to stabilise the father of two before he was airlifted to Flinders Medical Centre. He is showing encouraging signs and an update on his conditions expected later today. Tomorrow, the Crows will pay tribute to first responders with their annual emergency services round.
1: And thousands of Aussie supporters are descending on Seattle ahead of the Socceroos clash with Team USA in the FIFA World Cup. Owner of the Kangaroo and Kiwi pub in the Emerald City, Bradley Howe, says his staff are bracing for wild celebrations.
6: My staff is ready as can be. We are stocked, we are loaded, some are resting, some are working tonight. So we're expecting another good crowd tonight. So we're just ready. We just can get it on.
1: This is it.
0: AFM Sport, brought to you by Hammond Four-Wheel Drive Tyres and More. They have you covered on-road and off-road.
1: Firstly to Rugby League, and New South Wales legend Brett Kenny believes the Blues are playing it too safe and will need to take a risk if they're to save the State of Origin series. The former champion 5'8 says he wants to see Laurie Daly's team copy Queensland's ad-lib style in next month's decider.
7: It was very pedestrian, the attack on this one. They don't seem to try anything or they haven't rehearsed anything at training during the week, thinking this is what we'll do in this area and this is what we'll do in that area.
1: Round 16 of the NRL kicks off tonight, with the Knights hosting the Dragons. Co-host Canada have put on a show for home fans at the FIFA World Cup, thrashing a nine-man Qatar side 6-0 in Vancouver. Captain of the US, Christian Pulisic, is in doubt for tomorrow morning's clash with the Socceroos with a calf injury. In tennis, Rinki Hijikata has upseeded the second seed, Jiří Lehecka, to join Alex de Minaur in the quarterfinal at the Queen's Club Championship in London. Hijikata says the Aussies come into their own on the grass courts.
8: You know it as well as I do, the Aussies love playing on the grass. I feel like we all just kind of spawn for this time of year. It's great to see you. You can kind of hang out with all the Aussie boys.
1: And former world number one golfer Jason Day has withdrawn midway through his first round at the US Open in New York due to a back injury. He shot a miserable 7-over par 42 on the front nine before pulling out. Dustin Johnson and Wyndham Clark were co-leaders of the tournament, both 4-under through 13. Australian Independent Radio News.
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10: Taking a quick check on the current weather outlook for Brisbane's Bayside, patchy rain nearby hanging around today with a top of 22 expected. Humidity stays fairly high as those showers linger on and off. Later today, expect that patchy rain to ease a little through the afternoon. Tonight, dropping down to around 16 with a few lingering light showers. Tomorrow, partly cloudy with a top near 23 and a mild start around 16. Right now in Thornside, it's 20. That's the latest weather update thanks to Totally Workwear, locally owned and operated. 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
12: Yes, talking about Friday's day... This is my 3,859th Friday.
13: Your what Friday?
12: My 3,859th Friday.
13: Oh, really? Oh, what a show. What a show we've got. We're coming to you live from the Cleveland Bowls Club here in Cleveland in Middle Street. Come down and say good day. A lot happening here today. We also have Barefoot Bowls happening here. It's a charity day hosted by Mortgage Choice of Cleveland and supporting the Kids Cancer Project. Lots of great raffles, some silent auctions. So that is wonderful in itself. Also, news for maybe some have already heard, the Cleveland Bowls Club has now been bought by Carina Leagues Club. So we'll be talking also to Clive Eaves of that club to tell us a little bit more about what they are planning to do. And it sounds pretty special for the Cleveland Bowls Club. Sue, what have you got in the way of music?
12: Well, I've got Linda Ronstadt, and I've got a fantastic song, which is from Burlesque, the movie.
13: Yep.
12: And to kick it off, we've got The Cars, She Comes Tonight.
13: You're on Thank God It's Friday with Sue and Dave, here on Bay FM, the rhythm of the Bay.

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0: Oh, we had Paradise City with Guns N' Roses and Cher with You Haven't Seen the Last of Me, which is from the movie Burlesque. And Redland City Choir are having a fantastic night of music featuring Broadway favourites and other popular hits tomorrow night at 7 o'clock at the Redland Sporting Club, Anson Road, Wellington Point. 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
1: Sounds a good night.
0: Yeah.
1: 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Now, next hour, we have Craig Eves coming in. He's the general manager of Club Raby Bay, and that is the new name of what the Cleveland Bowls Club will be called. Some more great music coming up after this.
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0: Michael Jackson and Black and White. What a beautiful day, Sue.
1: Oh, it is. It's glorious.
0: Sun is shining brightly. It's quite warm out here. We're broadcasting from the, well, it was the Cleveland Bowls Club, but now it's got a different name, Club Raby Bay. Now, we'll be talking to Craig Eaves in the next 20 minutes as to what are the changes. What can we expect to see? Where do they start doing the changes? But it's quite exciting from what we've already learnt. So that'll be terrific. Of course, we've got a charity due on here as well, haven't we, Sue?
1: Yes, we have.
0: It's for Cancer for Kids.
1: Yep.
0: And it's raffles, barefoot bowls, hosted by Mortgage Choice. So they're about to hit the green at around 1:15. So come down, say good day, get involved with the raffles and silent auction. It's going to be a great afternoon down here.
1: Yes, it will be.
0: Okay, Sue, you're up next with Jobline.
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0: Alvin Stardust and My Cuckoo. Before that, Hot Chocolate, and I'll Put You Together Again. Well, with me right now, and it's great that you could spare the time to see us, Craig Eaves. Now, Craig is the general manager of the new name, Club Raby Bay. How are you, Craig?
1: Good, mate. Good afternoon.
0: So, wow. This is a big change for the old club.
1: It is a big change for the Cleveland Bowls Club, coming down from Carina Leach Club. I've been up there for 12 years and I've been sent down here to turn this place around.
0: Well, let's hope you do. I mean, it's a lovely sort of spot. I mean, calling it, you know, Club Raby Bay absolutely describes its position. But it still has the old Cleveland Bowls Club sign. Is that staying?
1: It does have the Cleveland Bowls sign club out the front of the club, but we will be changing that. That will all be rebranded to Club Raby Bay. However, the Cleveland Bowls Club will always stay part of Club Raby Bay, as they will continue to look after the bowling for the club.
0: And what are you going to sort of do first? Things that people would notice in changes?
1: Yep, so if you have been to the club recently, you would have noticed that we have spent $140,000 on brand new furniture throughout the club. I've also spent $140,000 on new AV and TVs throughout the club. Myself, I've been painting the front of the club. So if you drive down Middle Street now, you'll notice it's a beautiful light grey colour now.
0: Yeah.
1: And we're slowly working our way around the building. I've had my gardeners from Carina Leagues down here transforming the garden. So you can actually see the place a lot better from Middle and Shore Street now.
0: Incredible. And other changes like with new kitchens,
1: yep.
0: New chefs.
1: So, yes, I've brought down my executive chef, Glenn, from Carina. He's spent nearly 12 years with me up there at Carina doing wonderful things. He's now got his own kitchen to take control of with his brand new menu, which we will be launching on July 1. We've got brand new kitchen equipment that's gone throughout the kitchen to transform what people think of the food that comes out of Club Raby Bay.
0: I know the Carina Leagues Club is quite big, and this is an area that you guys look at. Thank goodness you chose us. Thank goodness you chose our humble little club to be taken over and reinvigorated.
1: Well, that's all thanks to our CEO, Adam Wink. He was at a lunch with myself just over 12 months to the date, and we met someone who put us on to someone from the Bowls Club, and then Adam, my CEO, got talking with Daryl and the board from the Bowls Club, and we've developed this partnership, and then we've transitioned to take the Bowls Club over but help them develop bowls moving forward as well.
0: Okay. Another quick question. If, looking forward into the future, what would you love to see happen to the club overall?
1: Well, I'd love to see a lot happen down here, and we're going to do a lot instantly, but if I had a crystal ball that I could predict the future,
0: yeah,
1: I would love to be able to transform this club and make it a big, big club, and then build some residential, whether that's short, long-term, some aged care, and even some retail with some office spaces.
0: Right.
1: So that will all depend on what Redland City Council are willing to let us do over the time, but
0: okay.
1: We'll build a strategic master plan with the board from Carina Leagues and Adam Wink, my CEO.
0: Right.
1: And we'll see what we encounter into the future.
0: And the Greens, what will be happening with them?
1: So part of the takeover with Club Raby Bay and Carina Leagues with the Bowls Club is we have to guarantee them two bowling greens as long as the bowl survives. So there'll always be a minimum of two bowls greens on this site.
0: Are you going to sort of put covers over them? Are they going to stay grass or synthetic?
1: Well, that'll all depend on what we do with the redevelopment.
0: Uh-huh.
1: If we do redevelop, we obviously want to relocate the greens, and then that's when we would look to transfer them to synthetic and shade them, because that's the way that most bowls clubs are going, and the successful ones definitely have shade covers and are synthetic these days. A lot less maintenance involved when you are synthetic, but we still just want to give a pristine green. We're one of the only bowls clubs that still has real grass on them, and Pete, our groundskeeper, is doing an incredible job out here with the harsh conditions, with all the rain that we've had recently.
0: That's right.
1: So the sun's a good thing, and Redlands has turned it on today.
0: Well, there's a bit of land at the side here too, isn't it? I don't think people realise that some of that land where you see the RV vehicles and all of that, part of that is part of the club.
1: Yeah, part of that actually does belong to the club.
0: Yeah.
1: Not many people actually are aware that Island Street does continue through to where you hit the big gums at the end, but half of that land does belong to the club now as well.
0: Wow, so much room for expansion if the council allows it, and By geez, the club's been around for a while. I think 1941.
1: Yeah, someone told me the other day it was just over 70 years. And
0: yeah.
1: I mean, what the volunteers and the board have been doing here for the past 5 to 10 years to keep this place afloat is remarkable, and I think they all deserve a big pat on the back.
0: Absolutely,
1: because they've kept
0: yeah.
1: the doors open.
0: Yeah.
1: I know some of the directors have been funding the club themselves out of their own back pocket because they
0: yeah.
1: didn't want to see the doors shut. But we've been able to come down and give the place a new lease of life and take that burden off them. We've taken over all their debts and paid all their bills out, so it's a fresh start for them and it's a fresh start.
0: They can breathe again.
1: They can breathe again.
0: That's fantastic. Listen, thank you so much for coming here and letting us know what's happening, and really a big thank you to Carina Leagues Club.
1: Yeah, absolutely.
0: For putting the money into it. I mean, it's such a lovely little club. Hate to have seen it gone, but thank you to you guys. You've saved it.
1: Oh, that's our pleasure, and we look forward to doing big things down on the bay. We just look forward to supporting the community, and they can help us support Bowls.
0: Thank you so much, Craig.
1: My pleasure.
0: It's really going to be a lot of fun.
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7: 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And it's the Cycling Without Age Redlands Coast. 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
6: Sounds very good. Get into that. I'm good and mobile, I think. Okay, Roxette now. You are Sue and Dave. Thank God it's Friday.

0: Peter Frampton. And show me the way. Well, yes, if you're having a game of bowls and you've never done it before, we've been having a good laugh, haven't we, Sid?
1: Yes, we have.
0: It's not, folks, it's not as easy as it looks. I played the game, but it still takes a lot of skill. You've got some terrific trivia coming up later on.
1: Yes, I have.
0: About bowls, haven't you?
1: I have, Dave.
0: And we might even take you back in time. Also in this hour, we've got Erin and Karen LeCompte. They are the organisers here, and they work with Mortgage Choice. This is the Barefoot Bowls fundraiser, and please come on down. There's raffles, there's so many things happening here in Middle Street. Beautiful day here in Cleveland. And they're also celebrating 20 years in business. So stay listening for that. We want to see some summer rain? No, not really, but...
1: Not today.
0: Not today. But here's Belinda Carlisle with Summer Rain. You're with Dave and Sue. Thank God it's Friday. Bay FM, the rhythm of the bay.

0: 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It's school pickup time, and reduced speed zones are now active around primary, high schools and colleges. 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
5: It is.
4: And you've done all this.
5: We have, yeah. This is our 16th year of supporting the Kids Cancer Project. Today is actually the biggest one that we've had, Erin. It's 120 odd people here today.
4: Really?
6: I think that's probably 30 or 40 up on last year's event. So it's been a bit chaotic for us to organise everyone, but it's an amazing turnout.
4: You've done so well. Just the two of you organising something like this?
5: A little bit of help with our other staff as well. But yeah, mainly it's Erin and I. A lot of sleepless nights leading up to it. But it's all worth it.
4: And what are you hoping to raise? How much money?
5: It's our 16th year. So Erin, 16,000.
4: Wow. How close are you at the moment?
5: I would say we're probably about 4,000 or 5,000 off. But we've still got a lot of hours left in the day. And we're getting money from them however we can.
4: Oh, come on, people. Come on down. Come on down and help out. What a great cause.
6: Those drinks nice and cold while they're bubbling.
5: Yeah.
4: Oh, it's fantastic. Now, all these people, which we're looking at, like you've got two greens going here, where are they from? Are they contacts that you've made? Are they businesses?
5: Yeah, so they're clients, they're friends, they're business partners, different banks, different local businesses. Many of these people have joined us for years and years, and in fact there's three specific businesses. Can I mention them?
4: Yeah.
5: So Wayne Hartley from Harcourts, Brent Upston from Iconic, and Mel Sharon from Sub-Zero at Capellabar. They've been to every single event for the last 16 years.
4: Oh, how good is that?
5: And what comes with that is they're bringing more people in.
4: Yeah, yeah. Now tell us a little bit more about the charity and how it sort of started.
5: Yeah, so back in 2011, a friend of ours, Bree from Tangalooma, her little boy Oscar, came to visit me at the office. Oscar was 3 at the time, and he had tubes coming out of his nose. He just looked very, very sick. It just really broke my heart seeing him. He was just so sick. So it turned out that he had brain cancer. I went home early that day, and you wouldn't believe it, but I had a phone call from a telemarketer from the Oncology Kids Project. And that's pretty much the charity that we're talking about today, which that changed the name to the Kids Cancer Project. And at the time, they wanted me to buy a raffle ticket. And I said, no, I'm going to do something more than that, and I'm going to put on a fundraiser. And that's how it all started. And that first one, we raised $10,000.
4: Oh, that was an amazing story.
5: Yeah, it was fantastic.
4: Wow.
5: And that's all from community donations, raffles, just doing whatever we can to try and raise money however we can.
4: Incredible. Jeez.
5: And that led us to meeting the most amazing man, Cole Reynolds, who started the charity. He's 87 now, Erin?
6: Yeah, he'd definitely be in his late 80s, so wow. He's been doing this for a good 30-plus years. So his whole philosophy is focusing on the science and, you know, providing fellowships for scientists in Australia, because the aim is to, you know, eradicate cancer in children. But the focus the researchers have as well is that it's the damage that these little children receive to their bodies to kill cancer. So they're studying how can they make the treatment, you know, less impactful and
5: not just one size fits all, like tailoring it to each individual.
6: Because, you know, we want these children to grow up and be adults and you know, not suffer the effects of radiation and chemotherapy.
4: Well, you've done a marvellous job. I really hope you get to that 16 grand.
5: Thank you. Thanks for all your support too.
4: And thank you for coming in here and speaking to our audience and getting that wonderful story across. More good music coming up after this.
0: Come home to where the music is all yours.

0: And that was a song that's never been played on radio before. So you heard it first on Bay FM 100.3.
1: Whoa. Lovely song. Lovely song.
0: It's beautiful.
1: Now, a little bit about bowls. You have been doing your research, and you're always thorough on this. And what can you tell us about some of the stuff with bowls? It goes back a long way, doesn't it?
0: Yes, it goes back to 3200, and it was in
1: 3200 BC. Mm-hmm.
0: Yep.
1: Wow.
0: And they found evidence of it in a little girl's grave.
1: Oh.
0: Yeah.
1: Good heavens.
0: And it became very, very popular in the 14th century that two kings of France had to ban it because the authorities were worried about commoners neglecting their archery practice, which is a critical military skill.
1: I don't think we have that problem today.
0: Bowls.
1: Oh, you go. Amazing.
0: Yeah.
1: But there was also a bit of history too. And we're going to take you back now to 1588. Now, Sir Francis Drake, apparently, he was playing bowls when the Armada arrived.
2: Plymouth Hoe, southern England, 20th July, 1588.
3: Captain Drake, sir, the Spanish Armada has just been sighted 20 miles to the south. Should we set sail?
4: Not yet, Jacob. There is plenty of time to finish the game and thrash the Spaniards, too. But you round the men up.
3: Aye, aye, sir. Oh, some advice, sir. Knock the red bowl across and you'll be on the jack.
4: Thank you, Jacob. Silly old man.

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Gail from Capalabar wanted another oldie moldy, so we chose that one from Freddie and the Dreamers. And coming up for our last song is Cold as Ice, and That's How I Feel in Winter.

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1: I'm Mark Dransfield. A second Queensland man has been charged over an alleged people smuggling plot. The 32-year-old Brisbane pilot accused of flying a black flight to smuggle two Australian fugitives into Indonesia last November. Following investigations, he was arrested at Brisbane Airport last night by federal police and is due in court today on two counts of people smuggling. Meantime, three people are due in court today charged over a major drug bust off the Queensland coast. Miranda Workman reports.
2: 40 kilograms of cocaine was found floating near a boat ramp at Midge Point in North Queensland in May. The discovery triggered a major three-week investigation involving Queensland and federal police. Officers say they've unravelled a major crime syndicate involving drugs being transferred from a large vessel offshore to smaller boats before being brought to land. Around $100 million of cocaine and methamphetamines have allegedly been seized. The main vessel has since been detained in the Solomon Islands. Two people are due in a Brisbane court today. One is due in a Bean Lee court, while three others face charges. Miranda Workman reporting.
1: An aged care resident is due to face court, accused of assaulting another resident at a facility in Sydney's southwest. An 87-year-old man has been left in a serious condition after the incident at Hammondville. A 69-year-old man has been charged with assault. He's under police guard in hospital. The family of the victim are demanding answers about the level of supervision and how the incident occurred. Hammond Care Executive General Manager Jenny Summerton says they're committed to finding out where they can make improvements.
3: I just want to deeply say and say again to Margaret and John and his wife and family that we are really saddened by what happened, and we are really heartbroken with the outcome, and we're really committed to understanding the circumstances around this.
1: The US Vice President has taken aim at Israeli critics of the United States deal to end the conflict with Iran. American officials have said they expect the memorandum to lead to a ceasefire across the region, including in Lebanon. Far-right members of the Israeli cabinet have said the deal is bad for Israel and the entire free world. J.D. Vance issued this warning in response.
4: The problem for Israel is not Donald J. Trump. And anybody in Israel who thinks their biggest problem is the President of the United States needs to wake up and smell the reality of the situation that country is in.
1: Back home, and more than 1,000 Volkswagen vehicles are being recalled. A software issue has been identified in Polo, T-Roc and R-Cross models built between 2024 and 2025. The instrument panel cluster could fail to display speed and other safety information. Recently found Tasmanian Devil Mary is on the road to recovery following specialist treatment on the Gold Coast. Diagnostic testing shows inflammation on her brain, leaving her in a stable but critical condition. Vet Dr. Claire Madden says they've ruled out some possible causes of her injuries following her two-week disappearance in bushland.
5: Some of those include snake envenomation and toe toxicity, along with many other different disease processes. So at the moment we do have a targeted treatment plan, and we are happy with the treatment that we are providing Mary.
1: This is Air News.
0: 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They have you covered on road and off road.
1: St Kilda coach Ross Lyon is calling for his players to end a dismal run against the Western Bulldogs on Sunday. The Saints have been crushed by 72, 71 and 60 points in their last three games against the Dogs. Lyon says something has to change.
6: Yeah, I'd be more specific. I reckon we've been their bunnies the last three times, so I hope our players are listening. For whatever reason, they've really put us to the sword the last three times. So we as a club and our player group, we need to respond.
1: The Knights won't be underestimating the Dragons in tonight's Round 16 clash in Newcastle. The Dragons remain dead last on the NRL ladder with just one win this season. But Knights coach Justin Holbrook says the Red V are a far better side than when they last met 6 weeks ago.
7: Yeah, big difference. Yeah, obviously since we played them a month now, that they obviously beat the Broncos, had a good win against them. And the other three oppositions, they've really pushed in particular. You know, they've done tremendous in the first half.
1: Rinki Hijikata has upset second seed Yuri Lehechka to join Alex Demonar in the quarterfinals at the Queen's Club Championship in London. Hijikata says the Aussies come into their own on grass courts.
8: You know it as well as I do. The Aussies love playing on the grass. I feel like we all just kind of spawn for this time of year. It's great to see you. You can kind of hang out with all the Aussie boys.
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10: Taking a quick check on the current weather outlook for Brisbane's Bayside. For the rest of the day, we're heading for a top of 22, with patchy rain nearby and a mix of sun and cloud. Humidity stays fairly high, sitting in the mid-60s this afternoon. Skies trend partly cloudy through the afternoon, with showers staying on the light side. Tonight, dropping down to around 15 under partly cloudy skies. Tomorrow, another mild one with a top of 23 and a low near 15, and once again the chance of patchy rain nearby. Right now in Wellington Point, it's 21. That's the latest weather update thanks to Totally Workwear, locally owned and operated. 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

0: Elton John and Philadelphia Freedom. I can't believe we're into our last hour. Thank God it's Friday. Live here from, well, it's the new name of the club, and we have to get used to saying this, and I lost my notes. the Club Raby Bay. And it's the plans and ideas I was just looking at a while ago. Gee, if they all come off, it's going to be an amazing club. Really been enjoying ourselves here at the moment. And Sue, what about you? Come on. Sue just brought me in a coffee. Thank you, Sue.
1: No, it's been great here. It's lovely to see everybody.
0: Yeah.
1: We've had fun.
0: We certainly have. The breeze is starting to get up a bit now.
1: Yes, it is.
0: But it's lovely. More great music coming up that you've picked as well. Got tracks coming up from Badfinger, Pink Floyd, Richard Clapton, Rod Stewart. But one of my favourites, or one of my favourite artists, of course, Kate Bush. And Wuthering Heights. It was Sue and Dave. Thank God it's Friday. Here on Bay FM, the Rhythm of the Bay.

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It's school pickup time, and reduced speed zones are now active around primary, high schools and colleges. 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Another community announcement from Bay FM. 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

0: AFM 100.3 traffic.
1: Looks like the gateway this afternoon, just some standard southbound hold-ups off the Port of Brisbane motorways. Pretty heavy from the Gateway Bridge down towards Mackenzie. Looks like it is holding up there towards Mount Gravatt, Capella Bar Road. Standard on Cleveland Road, hold-ups out to Chandler and Tilley Road, otherwise clear run. Into Tingalpa, a bit of a southbound delay. Wynnum Road, Manly Road, some light hold-ups out around Greencamp Road as well. Still busy through Capella Bar Central, both Moreton and Redland Bay Road and Finucane Road, with some on and off hold-ups pretty much out towards Wellington Street this afternoon. It's the latest traffic on 100.3 Bay FM.
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1: Now, if that didn't get you into the mood for going out tonight, Saturday night, nothing will. Good pick, Sue. What? Well, 4 hours. Oh, thank God it's Friday. It's been amazing. What about you?
2: Yeah, it has been.
1: Hasn't it been great?
2: A lot of fun and a lot of lovely people here.
1: Yeah. Mm. And the bowlers are still having their grand final now, so a lot of fun, a lot of fun. And also, as to what's going to happen with this club as well.
2: Yeah, that's exciting.
1: It's exciting. Mm. I think a younger generation will probably come through as well now. Yeah. Even, you know, us oldies, well, we'll still be coming down, but we're not really always oldies, are we?
2: We really do feel young.
1: That's for sure. Catch you next week, everyone.
2: Have a good weekend.
1: Bye for now.

Well, look at that. You've only got 1 hour until the 5 o'clock work whistle goes off. Any money, take me home tonight. John O on your Friday afternoon. It is the weekend. Yay. News of the week. Donald Trump turned 80. State of Origin last night. Shannon is in the 4165. We'll get his views on last night's game. Mary the Tassie Devil has been found sporting a suntan, of all things. All that and news about our trivia night coming up this hour.

0: Thanks for listening to 100.3 Bay FM Banger Friday. 0468 371 003 if you want to hear your banger. Songs, not sausages. Donald Trump turned 80 this week. We don't care about that. Shannon is in the 4165 still partying after our State of Origin win over the Blues. Queenslander. Mary the Tassie Devil has been found sporting a suntan and a band-aid over his left eye, or her left eye, I should say. World Cup fever continues. Aussie v USA tomorrow morning. And crazy bumper stickers. Have you seen one? 0468 371 003. Get involved.
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Here we are, rolling out the bangers on a Friday afternoon. I'm not talking about chicken sausages either. I'm talking about real bangers. Jono here on 100.3 Bay FM. And speaking of food, you know, I was thinking, if you're about 5 foot tall, you're only five Subway sangers long. Think about that. Which makes me 5 foot longs and a 6 inch. Quick hi to Craig and Phil. Just text me at 0468 371 003. Jono, please play us some 80s. It must be beer 30. All right, guys. Playing right now. Aha. Take on me.

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1: G'day everybody, checking all things traffic in the Bay Area and southbound the Gateway, still very congested. The Port of Brisbane Motorway and the Gateway Bridge southbound through to Mount Gravatt, Capalaba Road, heavy. An accident at Mount Gravatt, Capalaba Road, causing a lot of problems. Old Cleveland Road travels from the Westfield to Carindale eastbound. Manly and Wyndham Road, both a lot of delay. The Savo, Rickett Road and Birkdale Road seeing some holdups towards the east and Wellington Point. Through Capalaba Central, both Moreton and Redland Bay Road, heavy. It's the latest traffic on 100.3 Bay FM.
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REO Speedwagon on 100.3 Bay FM. John O here, Tony T and Jaco, they're letting them out again. They'll be broadcasting live in Alex Hills, Saturday, August the 22nd. I'll tell you where and when. Okay. You seem pretty sad for a girl in love. 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

100.3 Bay FM. As you get through the traffic on a Friday afternoon, the Verve Bittersweet Symphony. Jono here, and I saw a bumper sticker the other day. It said, if you can read this, I've lost my trailer. If you've seen some crazy or funny bumper stickers, text me 0468 371 003.

0: There you go, another incredible international artist coming to Southeast Queensland, Al Jardine of the Pet Sounds Band. Yeah, from the Beach Boys. Then I Kissed Her. I hope he plays that one at the show. Jono here, Friday afternoon on Bay FM. I just got a text from Jason in Tingalpa. He just said, "Hey, Jono, I saw a bumper sticker the other day. It said, I drive way too fast to worry about cholesterol." That's a good one, mate. I saw one the other day that said, "Hang up and drive." It was on a red P-plater's car. If you see one, text me, 0468 371 003. Jacko and Tony T, they're a funny bunch. They're going to be out and about again. I'll tell you where and when before 7.
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100.3 BFM Friday afternoon. And I just got a text from Al in Thornlands. He's on his way home. He goes, Jono, please tell these people to sit in the fast lane and have a picnic to move over. Yeah, you know, my pet peeve is when you're heading towards a roundabout and people coming the other way indicating right when they're going straight ahead. Don't do that. Green Day, warning, 100.3 BFM.

Mum and Dad and Denny saw the passing out parade at Puckapunyal. It was a long march from cadets. The 6th Battalion was the next to tour, and it was me who drew the card. We did Canungra, Shoalwater before we left.

0: AFM National News, brought to you by Manly Harbour Village, where Brisbane meets the bay.
1: Hello there, I'm Terry Daniel. Federal Treasurer Jim Chalmers admits the government has lost political paint over its tax changes. Labor has been forced to backflip on a number of measures to quell anger in the business community. The 50% capital gains tax discount will be extended, and the tax on testamentary trusts has been scrapped. Dr. Chalmers has told the ABC the opposition has run an unfair campaign against the reforms.
2: I think we have lost some political paint, but it's worth it because we're doing the right thing here. Because our job isn't just to take the easy political options, often it's to take the difficult policy decisions which we know are right for this country.
1: Experts believe the closure of three retail brands in the space of 2 weeks is highlighting a shift in how Australians shop. Glue Store and Lincraft have closed all their physical stores, while 62 company-owned barbecues galore shops have shut down. RMIT Associate Professor Carol Tan says we aren't necessarily seeing the death of all retail stores.
3: It's the undifferentiated middle that is dying. So you succeed at speciality end and you will have customers. Or you succeed at the value end.
1: Overseas, and the Mayor of Greater Manchester, Andy Burnham, has won a pivotal by-election in the UK. It paves the way for the popular Burnham to launch a leadership challenge against UK Prime Minister Keir Starmer. If successful, he would become the country's seventh PM in 10 years. Teachers in Victoria have refused to rule out more strike action after they voted down the Victorian State Government's latest pay offer. Alex Riddell has more.
4: The state government and the Australian Education Union are headed back to the negotiating table after its members rejected a pay increase of between 28 and 32% over 4 years. The union endorsed the offer last month, but 57% of its members have now voted against it. Education Minister Ben Carroll says it shows a disconnect between the union and its members.
5: I want our teachers to be the best paid in the nation. So the AU leadership, this is a wake-up call for them to work harder at knowing their members.
4: Teachers are instead calling for a 35% increase over 3 years. Union member and teacher at Keilor Downs College, Liz Walsh, says they also want to see a change in workplace conditions.
6: Teachers are burning out. It's completely unacceptable. This offer had nothing when it came to workload relief.
4: Alex Riddell, Melbourne.
1: A case of bird flu has been detected in southern Western Australia, but it's not yet known if it's the contagious H5 strain. The disease was found in one migratory bird who has since died. There's no evidence it's spread to the poultry system. Federal Agriculture Minister Julie Collins says work is underway to make sure the public is kept safe.
7: We've obviously been working with the states and territories and with industry. We have been running exercises, and we certainly expected we couldn't remain H5 free forever. As the only continent currently that is free of the H5 bird flu, we know that it has impacted other continents and countries across the globe.
1: Briefly in other news, more than 1,000 Volkswagen vehicles are being recalled. A software issue has been identified in Polo, T-Roc and T-Cross models built between 2024 and 2025. The instrument panel cluster could fail to display speed and other safety information. This is Air News.
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1: AFL and North Melbourne coach Alistair Clarkson has addressed the omissions of Zach Fisher and Will Dawson after they were punished for breaking team rules. The pair were dropped last week after staying out late following the 124-point loss to Fremantle the week prior. Clarkson says Fisher and Dawson understand the error of their ways.
8: It's just a read the room type of discussion with them. They didn't do anything significantly untoward outside the fact that in my view, when you have a 20-goal loss and a really disappointing performance, you jump into the loser's cave for a little while.
1: Hawthorn defender Tom Barras returns from a hamstring injury tonight to face the Gold Coast on the Gold Coast. In other AFL news, Brownlow medalist Ollie Wines has put contract talks with Port Adelaide on hold. It comes a day after he was left out of Port's team to play Collingwood, and he'll continue to be managed throughout the season. Coach Josh Carr says discussions will resume later in the year.
9: There's no real reason other than Ollie wants time to think about it, and obviously it's around his body and whether he thinks he can keep going. But at this point, we've just put it off to the end of the year, and we'll have those discussions then.
1: In today's World Cup action, wins for Mexico, Canada and Switzerland, while Czechia and South Africa drew. Meantime, USA captain Christian Pulisic is in serious doubt for tomorrow morning's World Cup clash with the Socceroos due to a calf complaint. And the NRL action tonight sees the Knights playing the St George Dragons in Newcastle. Australian Independent Radio News.
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11: Taking a quick run through the latest forecast for the Bayside. Heading into tonight, skies stay partly cloudy with a mild evening ahead. Humidity sitting on the higher side, so it may feel a touch muggy. Tomorrow brings a top near 23, with a cooler start around 15. Expect patchy rain nearby at times, but plenty of dry breaks as well. Right now in Birkdale, it's 20. That's the latest weather update thanks to Totally Workwear, locally owned and operated. 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

0: Friday afternoon bangers on Bay FM. Letters to Cleo. They ended up on the soundtrack to the movie 10 Things I Hate About You. They also did the theme for Melrose Place back in the 90s. Jono here, Friday afternoon. We'll talk State of Origin soon.
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How would you like to go see Belinda Carlisle? Well, she's coming to Brizzy in the Valley, March 20, 2027. A little taste of what you'll get at the show. Station sponsor, the Redland Smarter Private Hospital. 60s, 70s, 80s trivia night coming up soon next weekend. Not this one, next weekend. Details before 7. 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
1: Here's the Redland City Minute. Quick look at what's happening around the city. First up, Redlands Coast has new flood warning equipment across mainland and island locations, including Sheldon, Redland Bay, Macleay Island and Point Lookout, with further upgrades at Wellington Point and Sovereign Waters Lake. The upgrades give emergency crews remote access to rainfall, flood water and road conditions during severe weather. Some sites also include LED signs that can automatically warn drivers when flooding closes a road.
2: Also this week, a Russell Island man is facing drug charges after police allegedly found 3 kilograms of cannabis during a search warrant on June 11th. The 60-year-old is due before the Cleveland Magistrates Court on July 7th. In housing news, new research shows southeast Queensland's apartment construction market is improving, but many future projects are still at risk of delays or not reaching completion.
1: Around the city, council is continuing to push for the Dunwich Ferry Terminal upgrade, while the Sycamore School in Alexandra Hills has secured a 25-year lease, giving families long-term certainty.
2: And for what's on, Redland Art Gallery has new exhibitions opening in Cleveland, there's a pre-loved market at Cleveland Showgrounds this Saturday, and walking basketball and softball sessions are coming up next week.
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4: G'day everybody, checking all things traffic in the Bay Area, and still a share of southbound delay on the gateway this evening. Looks like holdups extend from Tingalpa down towards Mackenzie at the moment, building up heavily through Capella Bar Central, Moreton and Redland Bay Road, Finucan Road, finding holdups there as well. Wellington Street could have some holdups up past the Redland Hospital. It's the latest traffic on 100.3 Bay FM.
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Yeah, that last lyric is hoot, if you're wondering. Jono here, Bay FM, asked my new girlfriend the other day, when's your birthday? She said March 1st. So I walked around the kitchen table a couple of times and asked her again.

0: Courtney Love and Hole on 100.3 Bay FM. Banger Friday. John O here. Just thinking about New South Wales. They've got to have the big time blues after Wednesday night's thrashing State of Origin 2 at the MCG. 44-24. Got to be so happy to be a Queenslander. Fins up, Cobbo. What a talent, eh? Game 3 decided in Brizzy Wednesday, July the 8th. Can't wait for that. Fins up in Campbelltown tomorrow. Dolphins v West Tigers. Titans go up against Penrith at 5:30 on the Goldie. And the Cowboys v Warriors Sunday at 2 o'clock in the afternoon. That's the games that really matter. Fins up.
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0: There's a banger for you, Killing Heidi. Any Friday afternoon, 100.3 Bay FM. More bangers coming up after 6 o'clock and some banger bumper stickers. Lee in Thornlands just texted me. Jono, I saw a sticker that said, honk if you want to see my finger.
1: That's not very nice.
0: 0468 371 003. Plans for tomorrow night? Don't sit at home watching reruns of Stranger Things. I've got an idea just for you.

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Friday afternoon bangers. Boys like girls, love drunk. Quick hi to Mick, Kay and Zoe in Wellington. Points in memory of Samo, who sadly left us last year. The biggest smile ever he had. The Angels, just for you, Samo. Rock on, mate.

0: SAFM National News, brought to you by Manly Harbour Village, where Brisbane meets the bay.
1: Hello there, I'm Terry Daniel. A suspected case of avian influenza has been detected in a migratory bird in southern Western Australia. Authorities are trying to confirm if the animal had the contagious H5 flu strain, while a second bird is being tested after showing signs of illness. The federal government says there's no sign the disease has spread to the poultry system. Invasive Species Council Policy Director Dr. Carol Booth says the virus could have a devastating impact.
2: We could see potentially vast numbers of dead animals, multiple outbreaks, poultry industries affected. We've been so fortunate in Australia to date because our distance from other countries has meant that it hasn't arrived and we've had years to prepare.
1: There are urgent calls for the Queensland government to invest in road safety when handing down the state budget next week. Kate Carlisle reports.
3: The RACQ says major funding is needed to reverse the trend of increasing numbers of road deaths and help ease congestion on the roads. Their data has found buses carried 33.5 million passengers in the first quarter of 2026, compared to 15.1 million for rail. Yet infrastructure currently has just $227 million allocated over the next 5 years, the lowest of any transport mode. General Manager of Advocacy Joshua Cooney says the bus network is doing a lot of the heavy lifting.
4: We would like to see further investment in expanding the Brisbane Metro and other key bus corridors.
3: The organisation says the budget must address these issues when it's handed down next week. Kate Carlisle reporting.
1: Staying in Queensland, and a second Queensland pilot has been charged with illegally chartering a flight to smuggle two Australian fugitives into Indonesia. Federal police say the flight's transponder was turned off until it was flying over international waters off the North Queensland coast in November last year. A 32-year-old Brisbane man was arrested and is facing two counts of people smuggling charges. Police have charged a third man over the firebombing of Melbourne's Adas Israel synagogue. Mark Dransfield reports.
5: Police allege the 20-year-old Airport West man was one of three offenders who torched the Ripon Lee building. The 2024 attack forced worshippers to flee through a rear exit, with police saying all three alleged arsonists have now been charged. AFP Assistant Commissioner Peter Crozier says further arrests haven't been ruled out.
6: This investigation does have international connections, and we will continue to work with collaboratively with our international partners to assist and also draw information from them.
5: The synagogue is being rebuilt and is not expected to reopen until at least 2029. Mark Dransfield, Air News.
1: Tasmanian Ports has extended the appointment of Captain Alan Gray as Chief Executive Officer after the board decided he was the strongest candidate following a full recruitment process. Pulse Tasmania reports that Tasports Chair Greg McCann said the board was pleased to keep a leader of Gray's calibre through to December 2027. McCann said continuity of experienced leadership was critical as Tasports continued delivering major projects and priorities that support Tasmania's trade and economic growth. Finally, to the Australian share market, the All Ords closed down 79 points at 90.47. One Australian dollar was buying 70.1 US cents. This is Air News.
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1: In another motorsport coup, South Australia will host an annual round of the Global Superbikes World Championship from 2028. The event, Poach from Victoria, will be held at the Shell V-Power Motorsport Park at the Bend. South Australian Premier Peter Malinauskas explains why it won't be staged on the new City MotoGP track.
7: The timing of the Superbikes event will be in February, whereas we've timed the MotoGP event to coincide with the Supercars Grand Final, so we get effectively two big major events for the price of one. The cost associated with the Supercars is in the setup and pack down of all the infrastructure in and around Victoria Park on the street circuit.
1: Tennis, and three Aussies will be on court in the UK tonight. Esports' Paul Walsh has the details.
8: Australia's Talia Gibson will take on the former world number one Carolina Pliskova for a place in the semi-finals at the Nottingham Open. This will be the first time that the two have met, and for the 22-year-old Aussie, it'll be the ideal grass court tune-up, taking on a former Wimbledon singles finalist. In the men's draw, the Aussie presence continues, with Chris O'Connell taking on Remy Bertola from Switzerland for a place in Sunday's final. At the Queen's Club in London, the tournament's number one seed Alex de Minaur will be up against Brandon Nakashima from the US for a place in the semi-finals. For de Minaur, the winning formula is quite simple.
9: A non-negotiable is intensity and attitude. And, I've won a lot of matches in my career, not playing the prettiest of tennis or the best of tennis. But, you know, you're going to have to bring a very high level to beat me throughout the whole match. And, you know, I take pride in that.
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3: Taking a quick run through the latest forecast for the Bayside. Heading into tonight, skies stay partly cloudy with a mild evening ahead. Humidity sitting on the higher side, so it may feel a touch muggy. Tomorrow brings a top near 23, with a cooler start around 15. Expect patchy rain nearby at times, but plenty of dry breaks as well. Right now in Birkdale, it's 20. That's the latest weather update thanks to Totally Workwear, locally owned and operated. 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

Well, the Queensland team taking it easy after we thumped New South Wales on Wednesday night in the State of Origin. Can't wait for number three. We're going to win the series this year. I'm feeling. Big things happening. Mary the Tassie Devil has been found sporting a suntan and a band-aid on a left eye. Must have been in a bar fight. 100.3 Bay FM. This is Ian Moss. Oh, my phone's ringing. Gotta go.

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What do you reckon? Just for today, we're going to call this band Maroon 5. She'll Be Loved on BFM Banger Friday, 44 to 24. What an incredible game it was on Wednesday night. Go the Maroons. Here's the Oils.

0: You know, when Peter Garrett was a politician, we named that song The Bats Are Burning. The Oil's Beds Are Burning on 100.3 Bay FM. Banger Friday, Jono here. 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Yes, it is the world-famous Jacko that will be emceeing the gig. 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

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Here's your brain teaser, thanks to Shannon and Vicky Point. A termite walks into a bar and says, "Is the bartender here?" 0468 371 003. If you get it, or you don't. My new girlfriend, she's complaining that I don't smile anymore. She's the one that wanted a serious relationship.

0: There's another Friday afternoon banger for you. Uber Stank, The Reason on 100.3 Bay FM. Dazza in Cleveland guests the Friday brain teaser. Yeah, a termite walks into a bar and says, "Is the bartender here?" Well, Dazza says, like he's going to eat the bar. So you got to say it like, a termite walks into a bar and says, "Is the bartender here?" Get it?
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Yeah, but if you don't turn the light out, the electricity bill's going to go through the roof like it always has. Bill Shock, should have seen my last one. My goodness. It's 100.3 Bay FM bangers. The FIFA World Cup continues with the biggest game on the dance card tomorrow morning. The Socceroos go up against the USA. 5 a.m. Set your alarm clock. Here's Ozzy Mottley. They're from the USA. LA. Can't stop on 100.3 Bay FM.

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There you go, another banger for your Friday afternoon. Bob Welsh, Ebony Eyes on Bay FM. Jono here, Kenny's in next. Have a safe weekend. See you Monday morning, sunrise from 5 o'clock. Oh, breaking news, this just in. Australian Crawl getting the band back together. Details and dates still to come. Aussie Crawl right now. Oh no, not you again. 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

Good evening, good evening to you. My name is Ruby and welcome to not only my first solo show, but the very first show of Neon Nights. Firstly, I'd like to thank Kenny B for the last 2 hours of amazing radio. Now, whether you're driving home, getting ready to go out or having a night in, grab your mates, turn it up and clock off, chaos on. Let's get this weekend started. On the way, we have tunes from Justin Bieber, Rihanna, Calvin Harris, and Kesha. But right now, we're going to go back in time, all the way back to 1999. Here's 1999 with Charlie XCX and Troye Sivan on Bay FM 100.3.

Take It Off with Kesha, right here on Neon Nights. And before that, we had Britney. Now, if you're just tuning in, welcome to Neon Nights. My name is Ruby, and I'll be hanging out with you every Friday night from 9 p.m. to 11 p.m. right here on Bay FM 100.3. Still on the way, we have Sean Paul, Dua Lipa, Nicki Minaj, and Rufus Du Sol. But right now, a bit of Mamma Mia. Here's Gimme Gimme Gimme, the cinematic version, on Bay FM 100.3.

0: Dance with Somebody, Whitney Houston on Neon Nights. And before that, we had Australia's pop princess, Kylie Minogue. Look, we're going to throw it straight back into the music. So up next, Rihanna and Calvin Harris. But up next, Candy Staton and Benji Lovato with Young Hearts Run Free, the 2023 edit. So don't go anywhere on Bay FM 100.3.
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1: Riri, where have you been? On Neon Nights. And before that, We Found Love. And before that, Girls Just Want to Have Fun by Josh Fawaz, a new Aussie DJ who's blown up on TikTok recently. 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It's a bit interesting. 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But right now, here's everyone's favourite Coachella set. 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

It's coming up towards 8 o'clock, so that means 4 hours of fun and music with Tony, and I know you'll have a great show there. I hope you've enjoyed the music this morning. We've had quite a lot of some of the great guitar solos of all time. We are finishing with number one, which is Stairway to Heaven by Led Zeppelin. The guitar work from Jimmy Page is regarded as a masterpiece, let alone the incredible vocals from Robert Plant. Well, as I said, I've got to sign off. It's Cameron Keller. I hope you just have a fantastic weekend. Thanks for listening to Bay FM this morning. Bye for now.

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5: Partly cloudy today with a medium chance of showers, most likely this afternoon and into this evening. Possible top of 23 degrees today, and currently at Radio House in downtown Thornlands, it's 16 degrees. It's a pretty cool day out on the bay with seas below a metre. 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

0: Thank you so much to our voiceover guy who only comes in once a week just for that intro. My name is Tony. Good morning to you. And we've got the wonderful Georgia in here from Voices and Vibes.
1: Hello and good morning.
0: Oh, hello.
1: Yay. Can't wait to share a bit of fun with you today.
0: It's going to be good.
1: Yeah.
0: Look, it's always a struggle getting out of bed, but as soon as the red light goes on, bang.
1: Tony, you got here at 2 minutes to eight. What are you talking about? We have plenty of time.
0: Look, you know, once you do it a couple of times, you work out what do I really have to do before I go live to air. Now, I will wake up in about 18 minutes, so, you know, it's the first couple of talk points are always a bit of a white knuckle situation. We've got so much great music to get through this morning. Yeah. We're also going to be interviewing a co-creator of a new circus show that's coming to RPAC. Very exciting. And we've got 3 double passes to give away.
1: Oh, yay. I love giving away stuff.
0: Isn't it cool?
1: It's great.
0: We love it. We love it. We're also going to be celebrating some ARIA Hall of Famers today.
1: Yes.
0: Because there was the Hall of Fame inductees happened, I think it was last week. And, multiple inductees into the Hall of Fame this year, which is great because the last few years it's been 1 or 2 people. You know, Kylie Minogue and the Wiggles were inducted in the same year and I went, that's choices. But
1: It's crazy what we've got to celebrate
0: today. Straight on a segue there because coming up we've got tunes from Lenny Kravitz, Ghost Hounds.
1: Uh-huh.
0: I love that band. Glass Tiger and even the Lemonheads. But let's kick it off because even though it is cold outside, it's not an ice house. Oh!
1: And Ivor Davies had a better mullet than John Farnham, by the way.
0: Now that's a sentence that you won't hear on other stations. You're on Bay FM 100.3. Good morning to you.

0: Mr. Lenny Kravitz on Bay FM 100.3. Are you going to go my way? Great question.
1: Or you can go your own way.
0: Well, with Lenny, I'm going his way. Yeah.
1: You just like his V-shaped guitar, don't you?
0: Oh, look, and if you've seen the music video for 2K421, look, it's not safe for work. I'll put it that way. But it's a good time. Yeah. And speaking of good times, Ghost Hounds were in the mix as well, serving you two scoops of sass and blues to start off your Saturday morning. My word, do I enjoy the sounds of Ghost Hounds. Oh!
1: Yeah, well, you
0: I'm
1: know.
0: I'm here for it. I'm
1: you can't keep you still.
0: Mm-mm. No. Now, coming up, we still have Paolo Nutini, Elton John, and ARIA Hall of Famer, Tina Arena. But right now, we've got Kate Sobrano, who was inducted into the Hall of Fame this year. And sort of talked about in her acceptance speech the importance of respecting the Australian music scene.
1: Gotta love her.
0: Oh, I love Kate Sobrano. Mm. I did meet her as a teenager and just went, wow, you are just, you know when Kate Sobrano enters a room,
1: yeah,
0: the energy changes.
1: Mm-hmm.
0: Delightful human being.
1: Stunning.
0: Oh, absolutely. Now, I'm going to play a version of Feeling All Right that Kate did.
1: So, yes. Well, I do like Joe Cocker's version of this, but Kate does it a bit more, you know, laid back, like lounge style in this one. Yeah.
0: Yes. Yeah. Great way to start the day. This is Kate Sobrano, Feeling All Right, an ARIA Hall of Famer on Bay FM.
1: I think we're feeling all right.
0: I'm feeling great. Caffeinated and ready to rock and roll.
1: Woo.

0: don't need an excuse, 'cause I'm wearing my brand new shoes.
1: And I've got my new shoes on while volunteering at Bay FM 100.3. That is Paolo Nutini with New Shoes, and of course the Lemons Heads. The Lemon Heads with Mrs. Robinson. Too many plurals.
2: Yes.
1: Strange fact about the Lemon Heads, Mrs. Robinson.
2: Oh yes.
1: They hate that song. The Lemonheads hate that song because it's the most famous song that they do, and it's not their song.
2: No. You just know when it's just not your tribe.
1: No.
2: Yeah.
1: And so they get, apparently, they get people from the audience to do it instead.
2: Oh, well, smart move on their part.
1: Exactly.
2: Speaking of getting things that people do, I got a little surprise, Tony.
1: Yes, I love surprises.
2: I know you do, so I thought I'd bring you one in.
1: Mm.
2: Well, you know how on my show I do George's 10 lightning round questions?
1: On Voices and Vibes every Wednesday afternoon.
2: On Voices and Vibes at 12 to 4, yes, you know that one.
1: Yes, I do. I enjoy listening to Voices and Vibes.
2: Yes, awesome. Well, I thought, well, I don't get the opportunity to have you on the show like every week or anything, so I brought my 10 lightning round in here.
1: Oh, I love a lightning round.
2: Are you ready?
1: Yes, let's go with unfiltered answers. I am an open book, but beware because some pages are sticky. Okay.
2: Okay. Tony.
1: Yes.
2: I've known you for a couple of years now.
1: Yep.
2: Why have you never hit on me?
1: Okay. Okay, honest answer. Turns out I did marry the person who catered my wedding, who was my husband.
2: Oh.
1: So that's probably technically why.
2: If you could only play one song, one, for the rest of your life or the rest of your career, would you pick a song you absolutely love or the most annoying earworm in history just to mess with the listeners?
1: Oh, I would probably say one of my favourites. I would have to play one of my favourites.
2: Okay.
1: And a long song.
2: What is it?
1: Oh, off the top of my head, probably right now, you know, in 20 minutes time it'll be different. Fancy by Reba McEntire.
2: Okay.
1: Love that song.
2: What is the strangest or most embarrassing thing you've ever had to read aloud on the air while keeping a completely straight face, which is difficult for you?
1: Okay, I know this one. Announcing Donald Trump got COVID after he denied COVID existing. Oh, man, I was doing my best ABC impersonation that day. And the President of the United States of America.
2: Love it. What is a ridiculous rumour you would love to start about yourself?
1: That I'm completely shameless. Completely. Surprise, I'm not.
2: No.
1: Surprise.
2: I would agree with that.
1: Yeah.
2: If you could interview any fictional character from a book or a movie, who would it be and what's the first question that you'd ask them?
1: That is such a good question. Okay, fictional character I wanted to interview, what would be the first? Oh, okay, yes. Gandalf from Lord of the Rings.
2: Yeah.
1: He'd have some tales. First question, got any papers? That cloak looks like it has pockets.
2: Right. This is a great one. What questions do straight guys ask you the most?
1: Oh, easy. Easy. Should I wear this?
2: Are you serious?
1: Yes.
2: Okay.
1: All the time. Does this go with what we're doing tonight?
2: Yeah. Do you like my outfit type of thing?
1: Yeah.
2: What's the longest time you've spent in your pajamas without making eye contact with anyone in the outside world?
1: Oh, look. I'd say 4.5 days, quite easily.
2: Yeah, easy to do. Being a Cancer star sign, right?
1: Mm-hmm.
2: Okay, when you cry at an incredible heartwarming commercial, is it because you're actually sad or just overwhelmed by just how much you care?
1: Neither. I have a cold, dead heart. No, I very rarely see commercials these days.
2: Yes, right. I don't know about that heartless thing, but anyway.
1: Oh, thank you.
2: How many hours a day do you spend plotting petty revenges in your head before you're deciding to just bake cookies for everyone instead?
1: Oh, about 47 minutes. Just an approximate.
2: Got it down pat.
1: Yeah, about that. Yeah.
2: Okay, well, you are considered the homemaker of the Zodiac. Uh-huh. You are happiest when creating a cosy, safe and welcoming sanctuary and are known to retreat into your home to recharge, true or false.
1: Oh, incredibly true. I'm a Cancerian and I love to nest.
2: Yeah.
1: Yes.
2: Right. Well, that was my lightning round. Thanks so much, Tony.
1: Oh, I loved it. I absolutely loved it.
2: Always a bit of fun.
1: Oh, I love a lightning round. And don't forget, catch Voices and Vibes every Wednesday afternoon right here on Bay FM. And I'm sure you've got fascinating guests coming up this week.
2: I do. I have so many. I just can't keep track of them, but they're fabulous. Some of the you heard the Spencer Howson one?
1: Oh,
2: wasn't
1: yes.
2: it awesome?
1: Yes.
2: Loved interviewing him.
1: What a well-spoken individual.
2: Yes, absolutely.
1: My goal would be as well-spoken after as many years behind the microphone as he does.
2: Yes, wouldn't it? Oh. I just love him. And he was witty and quick,
1: and
2: fast.
1: You threw some not easy questions his way. Well done.
2: And I also asked him, would he like me to send them to him? And he said no. And then when we got halfway through, he goes, I wish you'd send them to me.
1: Oh,
2: great.
1: So true. Well, coming up, we still have Neon Trees and another ARIA Hall of Famer, Renee Geyer. She's going to sing us some blues on a Saturday morning right here on Bay FM 100.3.
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1: And did you know that they got their name, Neon Trees actually got their name from the lightning stacks outside and in and out a burger shop in the States.
0: Yes, love me some In-N-Out Burger. Love me some In-N-Out Burger. Yeah, good quality food.
1: Yeah, what do you love about them?
0: Because I bit into the burger. Weird concept. Okay. Bit into the burger in America.
1: Yeah.
0: Been hearing about it, built it up in my head. It's actually tastes like food.
1: Oh, my God.
0: Yeah.
1: In America.
0: In America. Oh, yeah. It actually, like, you bit into it and I went, wow, that lettuce tastes like lettuce.
1: Uh-huh.
0: Weird.
1: Oh, weird concept.
0: Weird. And for anyone who hasn't been and will end up at an In-N-Out Burger, most of the menu is not actually on display. They it's like they've got 2-3 burgers maybe. That's it, tops. But most of the menu is secret.
1: Okay.
0: So you can get like a double-double, which is like a quadruple stack burger or...
1: When you're really hungry.
0: Yeah, you can get all these things, and but it's all a secret menu.
1: So when it's a secret menu, how do you find out about it?
0: I think it might be on a website, but it's never displayed like on the menu board.
1: Wow.
0: Yeah, weird. But it works.
1: Go chase your burger.
0: The lineup of limousines after the Oscars every time at the local In-N-Out Burger is insane.
1: Right.
0: Yeah, all the celebs have been dieting for days to fit into an outfit and then it's finished and between the Oscars and the after party, they will stop in at In-N-Out and grease up.
1: All right.
0: So they can booze up.
1: Yeah.
0: I'm sure of it.
1: Totally.
0: Okay, to take us into the news, sport and weather, we've got Renee Geyer, another ARIA Hall of Famer. Now, Renee described her own sound as a white Hungarian Jew from Australia sounding like a 65-year-old black man from Alabama, which really displays her sense of humour as well.
1: And she's just gorgeous.
0: Exactly. Yeah. The delicious sounds of Renee Geyer. This is It's a Man's Man's World on Bay FM 100.3.

0: BFM National News, brought to you by Manly Harbour Village, where Brisbane meets the bay.
1: Hello there, I'm Terry Daniel. One person has died and 89 others have been injured in a major train crash north of London. More than 20 ambulances, hazardous response teams and six helicopters responded to the collision between two high-speed carriers at Bedford. 33 passengers have suffered serious or critical injuries, while dozens more have been treated for minor wounds. This passenger told the BBC the scene was distressing.
2: There's a woman in front of me that had completely snapped her leg, and there was a woman behind her. She couldn't move because of her back. There was a guy further down the carriage that couldn't move his neck. He was laid on the floor and people were holding him still.
1: A newly brokered ceasefire is holding in southern Lebanon after conflict postponed peace talks between the US and Iran. The truce was mediated by the United States, Qatar and Iran overnight to protect the broader Middle East peace agreement. While the initial round of technical negotiations in Switzerland remains delayed, both Israeli forces and Hezbollah have largely halted their strikes across the border. US President Donald Trump expressing his confidence that global tensions will only improve.
3: Those ships are flowing out of the Hormuz Strait like nobody's ever seen before, actually. There were a lot of them, about 700 of them, and they're pouring out. The oil is all over the place. You're going to see oil drop so low. I hope the companies are happy about it. But we have a lot of victories.
1: Australia's top universities are warning of a major financial hit as visa applications from Chinese students plunge by nearly a third. Institutions like the University of Sydney and the University of New South Wales rely heavily on international fees to cross-subsidise teaching and research. Staff are suggesting tightening immigration controls and new competition from rising Asian universities are to blame. Hidden mobile speed cameras in Victoria could be axed under a new proposal being put to State Parliament. Carolee Katsimbanis reports.
4: Those hidden mobile speed cameras would effectively just disappear. Instead, mandatory warning signs would alert drivers to them. The move will be voted on when Parliament resumes next month, and if passed, the laws would follow similar moves in New South Wales. News Corp says the proposal by the Shooters, Fishers and Farmers Party is understood to have cross-party support, arguing drivers are more likely to reduce speed when warned of a camera ahead. Victoria raked in $131 million in mobile speed camera fines last year, compared with almost $9 million in New South Wales. Carolee Katsimbanis, Melbourne.
1: Briefly in other news, a large emergency response was required near Warrigal in Victoria after a fuel tanker rolled, colliding with multiple other vehicles. It happened on the Princes Freeway just before 6:30 a.m. Police, paramedics and fireys all responded, with reports of multiple injuries. And two men showing signs of hypothermia have been rescued from Tasmania's southwest wilderness after getting into trouble while kayaking on the Huon River. A rescue helicopter crew found them up a steep cliff northwest of the Craycroft River junction. They were then taken to hospital in Hobart. And new research suggests laughing could be a powerful tool for people managing chronic lung conditions. This is Air News.
0: 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They have you covered on-road and off-road.
1: Australia couldn't follow up with another win in the FIFA World Cup, losing its second game. Air Sport's Graham Davis has the details.
5: USA qualified for the round of 32 with a 2-0 win over Australia, with both goals coming in a first half that it dominated. In the 11th minute, Balogun outpaced Italiano down the left, and Burgess then got his feet muddled trying to clear and smash the ball into his own net. 2 minutes before half-time and there was some fortune with the second goal. Dent's effort from the edge of the box following a corner was blocked by Suter, with the ball lobbing into the air for Freeman to nod home. Australia changed formation after the break and, following some substitutions, dominated the final half-hour. Valpato fired over in the 62nd minute and Metcalf tested the keeper, but there were no clear-cut opportunities. USA progress, while the Socceroos will probably need a result against Paraguay in its last group game. Graham Davis in Seattle for Air Sport.
1: NRL and the St George Dragons are reeling after losing to the Newcastle Knights 22 points to 20 in a Friday night nail-biter. Despite going down 10-0 early in the first half, the Red V managed to make Newcastle work hard to stay ahead. Interim Dragons coach Dean Young says the close scoreline made the loss tough to swallow.
6: I thought everyone did their job. Some opportunities for us to win the game, and we didn't nail them, and unfortunately we put all that effort in, we don't get the result.
1: And in the AFL, the Gold Coast Suns have fallen short to the Hawks, 113-97 on the Gold Coast. Australian Independent Radio News.
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14: Well, partly cloudy today with a medium chance of showers, most likely into the late afternoon and the evening. We are going to a possible top of 23 degrees today, and currently on the Bayside, we're sitting at a delightful 18 degrees. It's a calm day out on the bay with seas sitting below a metre. And now, congratulations, you're up to date with your news, sport and local weather on Bay FM 100.3. This is G'day It's Saturday with myself, Tony, and the wonderful Georgia from Voices and Vibes is in the studio.
15: G'day.
14: And g'day. And look, we've got a big interview coming up very shortly with Rebecca from Cirque Nouvelle coming to RPAC on June 28th. We've got great music as well, but we just need a touch more insanity this morning.
15: Bring it on.
14: Which means it's time for our Fresh Market Report. Good morning, Chris from Skippy's.
16: Good morning, Bay FM. G'day, it's Saturday again, and it's a beautiful day.
14: Isn't it just a glorious Saturday, mate?
16: Oh, it's magical.
14: It is.
16: Magical. I've had a tough week, so it's nice to see a good sunny day.
14: Oh.
16: Tell you what, I'll tell you about that later.
14: Okay.
16: Off to a fundraiser. It's an alcohol-free event. I read it wrong. I thought it said free alcohol, so I'm already committed. Bugger. Damn it. Off to the push-up challenge, supporting another local business and a good cause today. It's push-up challenge day, supporting mental health.
14: Yes.
16: And as you know, Tony, I'm a bit mental, and after this week, I need all the support I can get. But
15: sounds like your health's going to be there.
16: Area, if you're in the Caboolture area for the kiddies, we've got a family fun day because, you know, Tony, Georgia, we go worldwide on Bay FM.
14: Yes.
16: 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There's face painting. Mr. Whippy's there. Coffee vans, jumping castles, race cars, fire engines. Get the kiddies on down. Do some push-ups and raise some money for a great cause. I reckon I can push out about 10. What do you reckon?
14: Mate, well done. Yes. Somebody in the my gym class yesterday is actually doing the push-up challenge, and they did 170 yesterday. And I said, I cannot repeat the sentence that I told them midway through the class.
15: Tell me off air.
14: Yes, yes. You can imagine what it was.
16: Anyway, moving on.
14: Yep.
16: Market report. Did you know, I got a fun fact for you, Australians now eat about 19 kilograms fewer veggies every year than we did 25 years ago. Can you believe that?
15: Thank God.
16: Most people only having 1.8 serves of fruit and veggies a day. So you know what to do. Get on down to Skippy's, your local Skippy's, Cleveland, Victoria Point, and get stuck in this, you know, veggies. It's all about veggies at the moment.
17: Yes, eat healthy, buy local.
16: All of those wonderful local growing areas.
17: Yeah.
16: I'll tell you what's a wonderful local growing area for mushroom lovers. We've got white cup mushrooms from Stapledon.
17: Oh,
16: I believe.
17: Right.
16: There you go.
17: No, I actually don't believe that.
16: Do you like mushrooms, Tony? You're a bit of a mushroom guy.
17: Oh, look, with a good steak and a nice gravy, absolutely I'm there for it.
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17: Mm-hmm.
16: 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It's really good for your digestive health, this one, I tell you what. What do you reckon it might be, Tone?
17: Mate, don't ask me to
16: gave
17: guess.
16: A good hint.
17: Oh.
16: Good for digestion.
17: Is it mushrooms?
16: No.
15: Navel oranges?
16: Cabbage. Cabbage is great for digestion, if you know what I mean.
15: He knew that.
16: I tell you what, they're abundant, great value right now, good in your soups, whatever. Get a good green cabbage, get stuck into it.
15: Great in the stir fries.
16: And have some fun with that. So rock on down. First one into Skippy's at Cleveland and Victoria Point wins $50, a $50 voucher to spend on whatever you like.
17: Excellent.
16: I tell you, what a downer today. Mate, I tell you what, I had a little incident during the week.
17: Yes. Are you okay?
16: I don't go into town much. I went in to visit my cousin, visiting from interstate, staying at the Royal on the Park.
17: Yes.
16: Good old hotel, that one. Anyway, it turns out there was heaps of parking. I read all the signs. Everything was good until I came outside after dinner, fish tacos, my car was gone.
17: Oh, gone. Towed away.
16: Gone. Don't park in a bus zone, Tony.
17: Oh, no.
16: No. From 4 to 7, along whatever that stupid street is, it costs, you know what it costs? $738 to get my car out of the impound, including the taxi. That's 1,500 and something bloody...
15: Ouch.
17: Oh, and you know what...
16: 50-cent bus fares. You know how they get that?
17: Well, I was going to say, that's the real sting, is that bus fares are 50 cents.
16: I know. Exactly.
17: Oh, mate.
16: Donate heavily to my mental health because I'm suffering.
17: Oh, look. Oh. Sending thoughts and prayers. You know?
16: Send money.
17: Yeah, no. No, mate. No, you don't want any of mine. Absolutely. Yeah. Well, good on you for doing the push-up.
16: I'll let you know who the winner is and, keep up the great work.
17: And good on you for doing the push-up challenge, mate. Well done to you and good luck with those push-ups.
16: I'll give it a crack. Piper Street, Caboolture, if you're in the area, pop on in, say good day.
17: Cheers, mate.
16: Michael.
17: Thank you so much. And look, good luck with the walk home.
15: Hope you got good shoes.
17: Yes.
16: Nothing worse than thinking your car's stolen and then it costs you money to retrieve it.
17: Oh, no. No, mate. Oh, my word. Okay. Go and have a good day. You deserve it.
16: I will. Okay. I will. It's all on
15: feet up
16: now. Don't worry about that.
17: See you, mate.
16: See ya.
17: Okay, let's dive back into the music because we've got to get to this interview with Rebecca from Cirque Nouvelle.
15: Mm-hmm.
17: But first we've got Baby Animals and the very first people ever to be put into the ARIA Hall of Fame in its first year in 1988 was, of course, AC/DC. 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Good morning to you.

0: All You Ever Wanted, that was Rag and Bone Man on Bay FM 100.3. Now, that song, Georgia, is all about Rag and Bone going to his favourite venue to see a great gig, and it had shut because, one, COVID, two, people didn't support it.
1: Right.
0: So I always like to play that song to remind people to get out and see excellent entertainment whenever they can.
1: Yes.
0: And thankfully, we have someone on the line who produces and creates and performs in excellent shows. So please welcome from Cirque Nouvelle, the co-creator and co-producer, the wonderful Rebecca joins us. Good morning.
2: Good morning, guys. Thanks for having me.
0: Thrilled to have you on the program. Now, you are one of the co-creators, co-producers and stars of Cirque Nouvelle that is coming to RPAC on June 28th. Now, there's a lot of circuses that roll through town, so please tell us about this one, because this one sounds different.
2: Yeah, absolutely. We do want to, you know, be different and stand out among the many amazing shows that are touring around. But I think definitely our point of difference is that we are a family-friendly, high-energy theatre spectacle. We do target theatres just because we're more of a stage show and a professional production. We like to bump in and bump out the same day.
0: There's a lot of circuses that roll through town, so please tell us about this one, because this one sounds different.
2: Yeah, absolutely. We do want to, you know, be different and stand out among the many amazing shows that are touring around. But I think definitely our point of difference is that we are a family-friendly

0: a really high energy, fantastic production, amazing act, world-class acrobats, jugglers, balancers, and aerial artists. But I think what sets us apart the most is our storyline. You know, not many circuses kind of have that theatrical storytelling, and I think we're very proud that we have created something that kind of takes our audience members on a journey through our quirky ringmaster and, pulls a few heartstrings. So it's something we're very proud of, and, we think everyone should absolutely come see it.
1: Well, I've got a question there. Hi, Rebecca. What are the main obstacles you come up against trying to set up on a stage as opposed to a tent?
0: Oh, look, things, you know, have been flying. You know, there's a few flying curveballs every single tour. But I think, you know, we have to be adaptable. So with a tent, it's probably, you know, more comfortable in a sense, like, you know, your tent and, you know, the tent stays the same. But we're, you know, visiting a different venue every single day, you know, different stage depths, heights, you know, space. We have to really look at the venue in the morning and kind of adapt on the go, especially when it comes to, you know, maybe choreography or certain things. So it has taught us to be very versatile, but it keeps us on our toes and, you know, to be able to see as many venues as we can and get to as many audiences as we can, I think is a privilege. So we're going to make it work.
2: I'm sure you will. Have you ever performed in RPAC before?
0: We have, yeah. Last year was the first time, and it went down an absolute treat. So we're hoping for the same response this year, for sure.
2: Oh, 100%, I'm sure. But it is, I think, the bragging rights of the second best acoustics in the state. Like, it is a well-built performance area, and seeing a circus on that stage would just be fantastic. Oh, what a treat for the school holidays.
0: Absolutely. No, it was a beautiful venue. I do remember very, very clearly it was, yeah.
1: And I know, Rebecca, you and hubby are deeply embedded acrobatic and circus family. Is it a relief to produce rather than perform, or do you still secretly get the urge to run out onto the catwalk and fix someone's posture?
0: You know what, it's such a weird juggle, and I say that, yeah, the thing, but it's like, when we kind of moved into this producing role, it was kind of a bit weird at first because you kind of forgot, like, you're so focused on what you had to do and what others had to do, but then you were like, oh, hang on a minute, I've actually got to go on stage in 10 minutes and focus on what I've got to do too. So you're kind of wearing both those hats for a while. And I, to be honest, I found, you know, the first couple tours a little bit stressful in that regard. But I think over the years, because we have been touring for 3 years now, we've kind of managed that stress in a sense and know when to shift gears and change focus and, you know, when it is producing time and when it is performer time and managing to change those hats quite a bit more seamlessly. And you know what, you know, I can speak on behalf of my husband as well. We absolutely love being on stage, and I think that fire and that passion hasn't dimmed, or we haven't gone, oh, actually we like producing a little bit better. I think equally we are very much invested in both positions, and we hope to continue doing both, you know, for as long as possible.
2: And as a performing artist, I want to ask, because I think there's so many performers out there who want to create their own work. You as a performer, can you remember the moment where you thought, hang on a second, if we just create this ourselves, we have more control? And how did that process work?
0: Yeah, look, so me and my husband, we've been performing our duo show on cruise ships for 10 years. So we'd seen a lot of shows, you know, every city, we travelled a lot. We would, you know, go see a West End production or whatever was touring at the time. And I think, you know, the dream was, after so many years on the road, we were like, oh, how amazing would it be to, you know, produce our own bigger scale show in our own country? You know, we get to travel and tour in our own backyard and, you know, not have to fly to Europe and, you know, be away from family for so long. So that's kind of where the dream started. And I think, you know, putting together those years of experience and seeing what kind of works on stage, what doesn't, you know, what kind of inspirations we've come across along the way, we were like, okay, I think we can really have the tools here to build something special, and we did. So, yeah, we're very grateful that we've made the dream work, and it's continuing to work, and we really have big plans, you know, to try and take it to bigger stages, international and things like that. So we'll just see what happens.
1: Well, I have a question that's on everybody's lips and tips of their tongue, I'm sure. Well, touring on the road is notorious for strange dressing

0: dressing rooms. What's the most bizarre backstage area an artist has ever had to prepare in for a show?
1: Oh my goodness, there's one that instantly comes to mind, and this is not for the big scale show, but me and my husband, we've performed in many, many, many venues all across the UK, little holiday resorts and things like that. And I would like to say that this dressing room wasn't even a dressing room. We had to make shift a dressing room. We had to go get a blanket out of our van, duct tape it to the wall to like corner to corner, and that was our dressing room. So I think that hands down has to be the worst one in history, and it wasn't even one because we made it. So
2: wow,
1: the things you got to do to put the show on, hey?
0: Uh-huh, show must go on.
3: Exactly. And a shout out to those people that just go, oh, the glamour of a touring artist's life.
1: No. We've seen some things that, you don't want to see. It's hilarious.
3: That was such an honest answer. Yeah. I appreciate that. That is wonderful. Now, you have been so generous to gift us three double passes for this incredible show that is going to be on Sunday the 28th of June at 6 p.m. Now, and just so we are very clear, if you have plans on the 28th of June at 6 p.m., do not ring up for tickets. Here we go. There's an idea. So, yes, if you would like to come along to this incredible show, it is family-friendly. It's 75 minutes. There are no intervals. And it's in our very own backyard at RPAC. So, the number is 3518-1003. That number again, folks, 3518-1003. We'll take those calls as soon as possible. Rebecca, I just want to say thank you so much for your time this morning. I know it's very early where you are, so we appreciate it. Thank you very much.
1: No, thanks for having me, and great chat, great questions, and hope to see as many as the Redland audience as possible there.
3: Excellent. We'll see you on the 28th of June at RPAC for Cirque Nouvelle. But right now, here's a track from the Rolling Stones' Rock and Roll Circus, a live track from 1968. You can't always get what you want, but sometimes you get what you need, especially if you buy great tickets for great entertainment.

0: 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Harry Styles, and he is, of course, coming to town, Melbourne and Sydney, doing shows. The only country on the world tour that is getting more than one stop.
1: Yeah, right.
0: Yeah. And we'll get the complete lowdown off of Mandy because she'll be at both concerts.
1: But you were saying in the break that he's doing like 1 month solid.
0: Yeah, in Madison Square Garden. Booking that venue for a month.
1: For 1 month.
0: Would cost so much money. So much money. Oh, my word. But look, and he's booking a lot of his mum's favourite artists to open for him.
1: Oh.
0: So Shania just opened for him at Wembley Stadium for like 8 nights in a row. That's a huge venue.
1: Yeah. Anyway. Good to have friends in high places.
0: And look, it is a big day. Because, you know, another big award show tonight.
1: Yes, and I wanted to mention that to you. So it is the Queen's Ball tonight, right?
0: Yes.
1: Which is the longest running queer event on the planet.
0: Yes, it is.
1: Which is a big congratulations just on that one. But you're in there for... with SoBay, Event of the Year, is that right?
0: Yeah, we're nominated for Event of the Year.
1: And also Volunteer of the Year.
0: Yes, I love volunteering.
1: Oh, well, you know, I've got to say volunteering is the heartbeat of our community, isn't it?
0: And, agreed, yes.
1: You know, it embodies the spirit by consistency of showing up, and that's what you've been doing, without expectation of a reward. And you've supported Bay FM, Fringe, Moreton, Bay Pride, you know, so you've definitely put some hours in.
0: Thank you.
1: I know that you have been in these awards before, previously.
0: Yes.
1: And, you know, as you... be in these events over the years, I'm sure you learn a lot about how to do what you do better, right?
0: Refining the skill, yeah.
1: Refining the skill. So what have you done differently this year, I suppose, that puts you up in that top three?
0: Oh, well, great question. Thank you. I always say, and you would know as well doing Voices and Vibes and doing regular shifts, that... Yes, you can have a great shift, but you always want to have a moment of self-critique and go, okay, well, what didn't work? What did work? What can I do different, better, or next time? And it's just always finding those interesting guests or that interesting song, or you're always trying to improve and bring something different to a Sunday night.
1: Yes.
0: Yes.
1: Definitely. And by bringing something different, I mean... I understand that people hear us on the air, but how many hours go in prior to the air?
0: Oh, well, okay. If for this show, for example, if it's a four-hour show, you spend at least 4 hours working on it. That's the rule of thumb. Like for an hour of airtime, you generally spend an hour prep.
1: Yes. Like that's what I'm saying. So different volunteers, you know, somebody might work in an op shop as a volunteer you know, they go to the shift, there's no preparation, but there's a lot more in a lot of this.
0: Where we are our own producers, graphic designers, music directors, you know, doing this particular job, you need to wear a lot of hats. You just do. I love it. And the fact that we are nominated at this very prestigious event is such an honour. So there's a big SoBay bunch of us going in tonight.
1: Heads up on the outfit, Tony, please.
0: A lot of gold and black.
1: Right.
0: Yeah, a lot of gold.
1: Okay.
0: Yeah, wearing, I've got a very shiny jacket and my auntie bought me a very shiny shirt, so I'm wearing both.
1: And where's this being held tonight?
0: This is at City Hall.
1: Oh, it's in the big guns.
0: Yeah, yeah, absolutely. City Hall, probably Rebecca Young will be there. She was there last year.
1: Oh, shout out, Beck.
0: Yeah, so we get the cheap seats up on the balcony and watch the drag queens and politicians interact with far too much alcohol in their system, and it's a fantastic social experiment. It's amazing.
1: I like it a lot. So I suppose, you know, good luck for tonight.
0: Thank you.
1: Because your dedication not only helps keep these vital programs alive, but they also create safe, welcoming spaces for our community. And that way we get to lean on each other a little bit.
0: Yeah. Safe space radio. That's what Sobe is all about.
1: Right.
0: Yeah. No, there's no guilty pleasure. If you like a song, don't be guilty about it.
1: No. Jump
0: kick,
1: in.
0: Kick your heels
1: if
0: up.
1: If you
0: and
1: like
0: have a
1: chocolate,
0: good time.
1: Jump into a chocolate bath. Like, you
0: that's
1: know,
0: it.
1: What the
0: actually,
1: hell?
0: Actually, yes. Oh, dear.
1: Well, good luck tonight, Tony.
0: Thank you so much. It is a thrill just to be nominated. So we're going to go along, have a great time.
1: Uh-huh.
0: Yeah, there's a Sobe Minogue of people are going.
1: Oh,
0: along.
1: Right. Like a Minogue of Bay FM. People and
0: yes, which is the collective noun of a group of fabulous humans. It's a Minogue.
1: It's a Minogue.
0: It's a Minogue.
1: Yes, it's a very good saying.
0: Exactly. We're all going out. Bring a Minogue. Done. I know exactly what you mean.
1: Right.
0: Okay. Well, coming up next, we're going to tell you about the local gig that Vanessa Amorosi is doing. Pretty much one of the very few gigs she's doing for the rest of the year, and it's very close by. You're on Bay FM 100.3.
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0: Ooh, that is Vanessa Amorosi waking us up on a Saturday morning right here on Bay FM 100.3 with Wolf. And, of course, being the solstice, it does make sense to play something about a wolf.
1: What a talent.
0: Oh, just insane. I've even brought my in-laws to go and see Vanessa Amorosi live.
1: Uh-huh.
0: And even they were like, wow.
1: Yeah.
0: Wow.
1: Yeah.
0: And Vanessa... along with a whole heap of European dates for the rest of the year. But I think there's two gigs in Queensland coming up because the last tour was a sellout.
1: Mm-hmm.
0: I couldn't get a ticket.
1: Mm-hmm.
0: I'm so annoyed.
1: Tony, you got friends in high places.
0: I tried. I pulled every string. But no, it didn't work. But she's coming to the Grandview Hotel in Cleveland.
1: What?
0: Yes! 28th of August. Do it. Get into it.
1: Yeah.
0: I am going to this gig.
1: Yeah.
0: I want to do an interview with Vanessa Amorosi so badly.
1: Love it when you put out an intention.
0: Oh. That's half of my existence.
1: Yes.
0: Just put it out there.
1: Put it out.
0: Absolutely. So, look, grab a ticket. Go and support some incredible Australian talent. Mm-hmm. Now, Georgia, I do love that you throw in a great catchphrase or an inspirational sentence every now and then.
1: Yes.
0: Into your programs.
1: Yes.
0: I thought we haven't done it in ages, but I often do the wise words of wisdom for the weekend.
1: Okay.
0: One of the pieces of wisdom I put out there years ago was... And even Bongo Betty was shocked at this one.
1: Right.
0: I said, don't be surprised when family members push your buttons because they're the people that installed them.
1: Oh, it's so true.
0: Isn't it great?
1: I love it.
0: Yeah. Have you got one?
1: I do have one.
0: Yeah.
1: I want to know, why are there never any good side effects? Just once, I'd like to read a medication bottle that says... may cause extreme sexiness. What would you like to read as a side effect?
0: What would I like to read as a side effect? Just occasional levitation.
1: Yeah, that'd be nice.
0: Yeah, an occasional levitation.
1: Yeah, come on, you people that make all this stuff. Bring on the good side effects.
0: I did hear another one the other day.
1: Mm-hmm.
0: Don't let people with no abracadabra tell you what to do with your magic.
1: Yes, that's a good one.
0: I love it. Yeah. I love it. So don't forget, Voices and Vibes every Wednesday afternoon right here on Bay FM.
1: Yep.
0: You can catch Georgia do fantastic interviews all the time, plus other shifts.
1: I thought you said something else.
0: No, shifts with an F.
1: On the odd occasion, yes.
0: Okay, excellent.
1: Mm-hmm.
0: Thank you so much for being in here this morning.
1: It was a pleasure.
0: Always a joy.
1: Had heaps of fun.
0: Excellent. Well... Sue will be up next, but let's just play the Georgia Satellites. I think that makes sense.
1: Yeah, that's where I live.
0: Don't give me no lines and keep your hands to yourself. Yes, on Bay FM 100.3. Good morning to you, and thank you, Georgia.
1: Good morning.